0: That is very evil. Let me see what happens when I push this.
1: What?

So when you're gonna tell me and be honest how you open up my heart?

How can I convey these feelings living in my thoughts? I wanna tell you all I am.

dark. So how can I convey these feelings living in my thoughts? I wanna tell you all I ever read.

sad song on a tiny violin. For the man at the bar confessing his sins.